this town's lost its faith, our colors will fade eventually. So if our time is running out, day after day, we'll make the mundane a masterpiece. Oh my, my, oh my, my love, I take one look at you, you're taking me out.

shake it like a bottle of white pink. Shake it like a bottle of white pink. Shake it like a bottle of white pink. Shake it, sugar, shake it, shake it, shake it, sugar, shake it like a Polaroid.